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You would realize you look so nice with those

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1: 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It really meant a lot to me. You mean a lot to me.
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Breathe. 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

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She'd ride down to the river and meet with all her friends. The road goes on forever and the party never ends. Sonny was a loner,